There is a growing golden light, a flower unfolding behind the mirror of your eyes. 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Now you are the warrior who will conquer this land on a horse.

0: The World Cup is great. It's the most successful they've ever had. They've never had anything that sold so quickly. And it's a great sport. And it really is coming to America. I call it soccer. You know, it's just easier to do because we have football and they have two footballs, right? They call it football.
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And it's, like, every consonant is aspirated. Very curious to know if people, like, know what I'm talking about or where this is coming from or, like, have a better vocabulary to describe what I'm hearing, right? Yeah.

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Na to pa Venera bo zdaj s komadom All Midnights featuring Chelsea Wolf.

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They say that time will heal and that all stories end. But I fear this broken heart of mine will never mend.

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